Some of them have run away to the hills and have no shelter. No food. No one knows where they are.

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1: 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That's fantastic.

Love is just a kiss. This station, in conjunction with other airwave announcements, will conduct this exact test without prejudice under the jurisprudence of the soul.

Please do not be alarmed. Remain calm. 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The DJ booth is conducting a troubleshoot test of the entire system. Somehow, while the party was in progress, an unidentified frequency has been existing in the system for some time. And while

In the music, I got peace. In the music, I got love. In the music, getting deep.

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But this is loneliness, I know. 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Is this the dream?

0: 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I don't know what he'd do.
1: But he doesn't know that I'm a prince. Before I was the thief of Baghdad, now...
0: It

have arranged, Mr. Spade, for all of you people to come here this evening, and I know you have been searched, but what you don't realize is that in the back of the Mortis Falcon, I have a crush.